and I send condolences through these palms. I remember when your cousin was coming home. My bitch, but we plotted to kill him cause we ain't known. Unfamiliar faces make niggas nervous. Convicted court cases might hit the surface. Restricted territories might come through lurking. We ain't want none of that urgent call. Llama had turban fall on my identity. Percocets and fall a headache. Some about to bring confetti. Tumble out this barrel soon as it bring. Be ready. That was the word for we moved on them. Treat them like Joe the Plumber. I wonder if someone coming can see this tool on them. Immature and retarded is what you call me. Your cousin would come home from the pen but from the homie. If I can write my wrongs, it'd be in this verse I read. Even though a bullet hit him in the leg, still walk on by.